about the trombone. This boy's name is Cutty Cutshaw. 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There's a boy named Charlie Queen on the piano over here. You got it, Charlie? Now the head man, the man that runs this whole show, is...

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It's all right, then. 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I don't know what it is, but it is. 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

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That fine show on Broadway that pays my back house dues, you know? 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And you're slightly less than wonderful. 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

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You know what a reed is? That's something they play on a saxophone, very stiff. 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

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But this is so nice, it must be illegal. So take it easy, I'll tell you about it.

Christians keep you underground at Fort Knox. 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

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Look out, boys. There's Jess and there in Martinique. Watch out.

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1: Well, here's a ditty to all the Bills, Johns, and Henrys that steered me wrong. Especially you cats out there that play the horses. That's what the bird sang to me. It is.

about in suspense. He was dreaming of days when it was immense and horses was all the rage, yes. Now big trolley cars and automobiles have taken the place of the horse. And every day, as the boy sings on the fence this way, you hear him singing a voice so hoarse.